Oh yeah, let me hear you sing it. 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Yeah, check it out one time, you know it's for real. Then transfer to you on your set. Getting biz, come on.

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You only live once, let the people see!

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1: Hi, what's up? I'm Kim Petras.
2: 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Sam Smith. 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Your choice. Your music.

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0: 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I got him really good.
1: And it goes a little something like this.